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1: Here's a song from OU82. 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It's called What Is Love. 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You gotta give it to them.

0: 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Ikony roku.
1: A light in the black. Or just a fear of the dark.

kangaroo at night are strolling through the park. When the light begins to fade, sometimes feel a little strange, a little anxious when it's dark.

0: Radio Stage. Ikony roku.
1: Would you please rise for the playing of our national anthem?